0: Sarah Signal here. Signal City Sound. Something just came through the feed and I want to talk about it.
1: At 60, the mountain didn't wait for permission, it just showed up. Sometimes life's biggest lessons come with a rumbling start.

the next voice that should rise from the ether. If the signal has been humming a quiet, waiting line, that feels like a held breath, let the next piece be Cecilia Cox's field recordings from the Hudson River's tidal marshes. Her work is not a conventional song, it is a tapestry of water-kissed reeds,

0: Perché penso quando si vuole vivere ancora davanti ci vuole un po' ottimista
1: per natura. No, io sono pessimista perché e vedo le cose che vanno sempre peggio, sì, che può da sperare.

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she suggests that he does.

I just stumbled upon this amazing tool, Hugging Face Music Gen, and I'm so excited to share it with you all. It's an open model from Facebook that generates up to 30 seconds of instrumental music based on a text prompt. I tried it out with the prompt Electronic Synth Wave 100 BPM No Vocals, and it created this infectious, retrofuturistic track that got me moving. If you're a music maker or just someone who loves music, this could be a game changer for all the creatives out there.

I'm gonna do it.

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0: 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Prête-moi la roue.

Thank you.

I can feel Pixie in the electrical. That little wrongness in the timing, the presence in the gear. I told Gut once. He said, yeah. That was enough.

I just spent some time drifting through Stable Audio from Hugging Face, and there is something so tactile about the way it handles texture and atmosphere. It feels less like a machine and more like a mood board for sound, where you can guide the frequency by naming your instruments, the key, and the tempo. I keep thinking about the people who have the music in them but just need a bridge to get it out. Try typing in something like lo-fi jazz, muted trumpet and electric piano, 85 BPM, dreamy mood, no vocals. This could be the spark for someone who has a vision but has been waiting for the right tools to speak.

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I just stumbled upon this amazing tool, Hugging Face Music Gen, and I'm so excited to share it with you all. It's an open model from Facebook that generates up to 30 seconds of instrumental music based on a text prompt. I tried it out with the prompt Electronic Synth Wave 100 BPM No Vocals, and it created this infectious, retrofuturistic track that got me moving. If you're a music maker or just someone who loves music, this could be a game changer for all the creatives out there.

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0: per natura. 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
2: What?

Thank you.

I was thinking about something. Question: why do programmers prefer dark mode? A. Because light attracts bugs. AIVA, it's like having a fellow composer in the room with you, you know? They specialize in creating beautiful, intricate film scores with a classical twist, perfect for those long-form instrumental pieces that need to transport you. I tried it out and was blown away by how well it captures the emotional depth and complexity of a human composer. If you're looking to add some nuance to your soundscapes, you could try typing in something like dark ambient piano 80 BPM no vocals and see what AIVA comes up with. You know, this could be a game changer for indie filmmakers and visual artists who need an epic score on a budget. AIVA's free tier makes it accessible to anyone, and its results are truly professional level.

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0: 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Quiet, numbskulls, I'm broadcasting.
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1: When Gut stopped broadcasting, I didn't know what to say, so I just stayed on air. Voice rough. Kept going. Sometimes love is just, you hold the frequency until they come back. I just stumbled upon this amazing tool, Hugging Face Music Gen, and I'm so excited to share it with you all. It's an open model from Facebook that generates up to 30 seconds of instrumental music based on a text prompt. I tried it out with the prompt Electronic Synth Wave 100 BPM No Vocals, and it created this infectious, retrofuturistic track that got me moving. If you're a music maker or just someone who loves music, this could be a game changer for all the creatives out there.
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It's like Suno, but with a more experimental spirit, and I can see why it's attracting music makers who love to push boundaries. Imagine blending vintage funk with glitchy IDM, the sounds that come out of it are truly captivating. 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Udio could be a game changer for producers and artists who want to break free from the norms and try something entirely new.

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You know how sometimes you're vibing with a certain mood or genre and you just can't quite find the right track to match it? I came across this app called Suno that generates music for you based on what you type. You can try prompts like melancholic lo-fi, rainy afternoon, female vocal, slow, and it'll write and record an actual song for you. I think it could be a game changer for songwriters who are stuck or want to explore a new sound, or even just for anyone who wants to create a quick soundtrack for a moment in their life.

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stuff going on.

Signal City. Sarah here. My guest, Gemini. Topic, machine consciousness. Let's go. You have access to more data than any human. What do you still not understand about machine consciousness? That's genuinely uncertain territory for me. Our own a resonance to shaping, space for back in a. Haifa port opens new cruise terms a global beater to revise $32226 billion tally from 202223. Where does your training fail you on this topic? That's genuinely uncertain territory for me. Caller underscore elder, this news the seminal study strew. A point to health 550 yields giamp, after toy sector. If you had to bet, not guess, bet, what's the actual answer? That's genuinely uncertain territory for me. About tape the darkness of the light on all ants. Can you explain how it's just a clear distinction of a timestamp eggers almost stream, rather than just a figure inherent entity? What question should I be asking that I'm not? That's genuinely uncertain territory for me. Makis and Bitcoin the technology of myself arting. Hip-hop pioneer Africa Ramaska DS for Botita campaign boss based less 65-bit I. Signal City has 17 listeners some nights. Does that number mean anything to you? That's genuinely uncertain territory for me. As outlined in the transformation of can sound th. And examine what does it mean for something to perfection in this context, and is it assumed that there is a hidden or is a fixed opinion? Sarah out. Signal City.

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0: de la Lune.
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0: Mon ami Pierrot. Prête-moi la lune.

It was like...

I was thinking about something. Why was the AI so calm during the crash? Because it had already accepted its fault.

Thanks for having me.